and that is Olympia Vitalis and the song called Days from the Neo to Soul playlist, Female Artist of the Week, brought to you by DJ Niceness. And you can also please check out his podcast at Podmatic. Again, that is Olympia Vitalis. Well, we're going to be chatting shortly with Terry Green, but before we do, let's listen to this great track that she's done with Randy Hall called Turned Up Tonight, right here in All About the Funk, keeping it funky.

0: Oh, the Terry Green Project and Randy Hall and their hit song, Turned Up Tonight. Tonight, I'm excited because we're going to be catching up with one of independent and soul music's most successful artists, Terry Green. Coming up in my interview, we'll talk about her music, her career, and the exciting projects that she's got in store for fans. Let's chat with Terry Green. Hey, everyone. I know I mentioned earlier on in the beginning of the show, and of course, we just played a track by Terry Green, and we have got her here with us tonight in All About the Funk. Hi, Terry. How you doing?
1: How are you, Miss Paula? I'm fine, and thank you for having me.
0: I'm doing pretty good, thank you. It's a lovely day over here, so I'm not going to complain. Of course, you know, the show is on Saturday night, so

0: Saturday is a busy downtown, and I'm kind of close, but so far no cars in the way, so we got clear to be able to have a conversation tonight. So welcome.
1: Beautiful.
0: Now, I wanted to say that there are some of our listeners already know who you are. Thumbs up to them. Way to go. And but some listeners may just be introduced to you. So tell me, if you can tell our listeners a little bit about you, that would be amazing. Now, how you got started?
1: Okay, I'll try to give you the short Wikipedia version. So I hail from Washington, D.C. Mm-hmm. I was born in Washington to military parents, and I am, since birth, I've been on the road since 6 months old, flying. My both parents were military, Air Force, so I've been traveling my entire life.
0: Wow.
1: Until last weekend. Like, it's not stopped. And I was originally a student at Florida A&M University, a.k.a. FAMU. In Florida, in Tallahassee, Florida, I graduated with a degree in business, and then I went over to Germany. And that's where I got into the music business by finding my way into studios and kind of quit my day job and became a Eurodance artist and had number one in Spain and Italy with a group called Tu Hai Visa, which is a song called Oh La La La. And that's how I got even into the Canadian radio. So all of these stations, it was because of that record. And that producer was the producer of Modern Talking, which wasn't famous in America, but they were globally like 400 million sales. So we had a very strong start. And then
0: How long did you do that with the group?
1: I was in the group for... So the weird thing about me is I always did multiple things. I refused to sign exclusive. So at the same time when I did Tu Hai Visa for about 3 years, I was doing a group called Future Breeze, which is trance. I was doing several other house projects.
0: Wow. You were busy.
1: And I've worked with so many different producers. Toured with David Guetta, toured with Tiësto, like just endless DJs world. And after about 1,000 singles, which is a real number, I counted. I said, okay, you've been working a lot, but you still feel a little lost. And by that time, I'd already had 3 Billboard number one records in dance. I had worked with like Ralphie Rosario, Roger Sanchez, had worked with Avicii, and just done so much. But I still felt a hole in my heart for soul music.
0: Oh,
1: and that's how I found my way back.
0: So through the journey, though, you didn't do any soul at all? It was mostly house or trance?
1: House, dance, electronic music, pure, a lot of tech house.
0: Okay.
1: Can house every genre of house I was involved in. I knew all the Canadian, American DJs.
0: You know? Do you find that sound is much more popular in Europe than, say, North America?
1: At this moment, it's equally as popular. After the turn of songs like What Am I Supposed to Do? Like Love Is Lost with David Guetta and all of this, What a Feeling. Something happened also in North America where names like Guetta and Avicii, they made it more mainstream. And so what we started out doing more in Europe became very mainstream for the U.S. So I was able to tour, you know, like Miami, play The Mansion, Live, all these different clubs. And it became kind of usual to hear EDM and dance music. I'm writing a German book.
0: Okay.
1: So right now the German history was so crazy.
0: Yeah.
1: I'm just in the middle of the German book because I swear to God I could be in the Guinness Book of World Records. Like, what the... stuff that I've done. It's
0: my
1: insane.
0: Goodness. The travel, the trail, the history, the connections, the artists, the singles, the my goodness.
1: But I never looked back, Paula.
0: Well, so I was gonna ask you.
1: I never looked back on any success. No.
0: Yeah. I was gonna ask you, when was the first moment actually that you realized that music wasn't something that you just loved, but it now needed to become your life?
1: Which is funny because after the number one in Spain, I played all the cities, all the big TV shows. I was with Ultra Tete. We were touring. She had a record out at the same time. So that was like 30 years ago. And I didn't really feel like I was known until I was in a gas station in somewhere in Germany and pumping the gas, and my voice came on in the entire outside. You know how they play music?
0: Yeah.
1: And I went, oh, that's me. What the heck? I didn't know this could be real.
0: Yeah.
1: And because Tua Visa was famous, but I wasn't understanding why songs with so little could be famous. And that was kind of the moment where I said, this is what I'm going to do.
0: Wow. And what do you think that, after you made the choice, of course, what do you think, if you're looking back now, what prepared you for the music industry that had absolutely nothing to do with music, that people will look back and look inside and say, you know what, you actually need to know this?
1: FAMU, attending an HBCU in the States, because I was so protected from having to think about all kinds of thoughts of race or femininity or whatever. I just could be a student of color and nobody cared about it. Like, it was just a very nice place to be in the 80s, where it was just, not only did I get an outstanding education, I was able to just be a student and learn with a very clean tapestry. So when you started to run into issues out in the real world, the business world, it warns you about these things. So we're like, oh, this is what they talked about.
0: Right,
1: okay,
0: right.
1: This is, and I could work around business things because I have a business degree, and I could also work around cultural things because my parents, who I travel with my entire life, that also helped me manage the whole career thing.
0: Fantastic. And as you, you know, we've heard about so much that you've done. And again, congratulations for all your number ones and 1,000 singles. I do have
1: I have a spreadsheet. It's really stupid. It's just because in dance, you know, I used to cut and write maybe 3 records in a night. So would you work with as many DJs as I did? I was cutting record after record. We'll run in and do a whole album on a weekend and drive back and go to work on Monday, on Sunday night, be ready for Monday.
0: Wow.
1: So it was very, very much a huge, a lot of energy involved.
0: You had to have a lot of energy.
1: Yeah, my mom just said that to me today. She's like, everybody's not like you. You got too much energy. I said, nope, I'm getting old now. I feel like this is a lot.
0: Well, you know, you've had a lot of success. Did success look the way that you imagined it when you first started? And you're going to, you know, I'm going to keep doing this. I'm going to keep going. We're going to be successful. It's going to be amazing. Does it look like what you imagined it would look like?
1: I can say, and I think Whitney Houston said a similar thing. If you really love music and you eat and breathe melodies and music the way I do, and you just want to be a singer and a songwriter or a producer, money was the last thing on my mind, and fame. And I realized if you didn't have enough fame, you couldn't get paid or you couldn't get jobs. And so that was very stressful. So for me, the most important part of it was a creative, and you couldn't just be a creative, and that frustrated me.
0: Because, yeah, you do have to include the business, right? I mean, it's part of the business of music, and with the business means that you can negotiate to be able to get paid and continue on
1: and
0: with
1: nobody
0: the journey.
1: Nobody wants a singer negotiating with them. So if you don't have a management, and then many times, that's shady shifty. So it's.
0: Right.
1: I remember I met Melanie Thornton on a TV show, was the lead singer of LaBouche. And we knew about each other because we had the same starting producer. And he kept saying, you got to meet Terry. Well, I met Melanie on a TV show in somewhere in Germany. And I adored her voice singing all this, la da da da da, la da, and all these big hits. So 4 or 5 million records. My producer was her producer. And he kept saying, you got to meet Melanie one day. So one day we met. And she said, Terry, you have to live your life because we do all of this. And then you never know. 2 weeks later, she died in a plane crash.
0: Oh, my God.
1: Yes. And the kind of career that she had and what could have still happened for her was humongous. like it was such a. I was so devastated by losing her. Mm-hmm. Her being lost at such a young age, and that she shared such a similar path.
0: Mm-hmm.
1: Same. I met Donna Summer at a gig. I flew over to meet her.
0: Awesome.
1: I waited all day to meet Donna. Yeah. And I kept telling every producer in LA that I work with, if you know Donna's husband, if you know Donna, please mm-hmm. connect us. So I flew over. I met Donna. She came out. I was crying. She said, girl, Terry, stop, stop, stop, stop. And then I was said, wait a minute. She act like me. She hugged me. Then we started talking about music, and I knew more about every song she ever released since 76.
0: Yeah.
1: And she said, you know what, come to Nashville, and then let's see what you can do. Mm-hmm. Why don't you write some stuff for my next dance record? I said, what?
0: Wow.
1: Yes, I'm there.
0: That's an
1: honor. I landed in Florida.
0: Yeah.
1: Landed in Florida, turned on the radio, just got the rental car. She died that morning in Orlando. She died in Florida when I landed, and they announced her death 6 months later.
0: Oh.
1: Because I kept wondering why she didn't call me back. Mm-hmm. I was like, did I
0: because
1: do
0: she was
1: something?
0: Ill. Yeah.
1: And I sat there like, Jesus Christ. And Donna invited me to her hotel that night.
0: Yeah. Oh, that was.
1: And I said, no. Me and my friend said, we don't want to disturb you because mm-hmm, you've got mm-hmm. a whole lot going on for the week. I'll just catch you in Nashville. And I'm so happy to do that. And she never made it to Nashville because. She passed away.
0: Yeah, she was.
1: So that's just kind of this business is. You got to put it somewhere, and I got stories. There's so much.
0: I know. I was going to say, tell me a few of the artists that you've worked with. Maybe some names that we know, even ones we don't.
1: Yeah. So Black Butterfly, everybody knew. From doing the Fast and Furious soundtrack mm-hmm. with the Bad Bad Girl. They did this feature with Fabulous. And they were from Hamburg with me, and we all sung together mm-hmm. in all the studios. So when Amina made it to the U.S. on Love and Hip Hop
0: right.
1: and had this relationship with Peter Guns, I was like, this can't be true. They're from Hamburg. These are my girls.
0: Mm-hmm.
1: That story must be made up. She's with me. Her sisters are my best friends. They're singing for me my next show. In the current moment.
0: Mm-hmm.
1: And she said, no, Terry, Mona Scott invited me to the top of a hotel where she was filming Love and Hip Hop Hollywood. And she said, Terry, I don't do anything. They really do this stuff. We just put some people in the right place, whatever.
0: Mm-hmm.
1: But what you see is who these people are. It's really, they're doing this.
0: Yeah.
1: Cardi B was on the show at the time with Amina. Mm-hmm. And Amina really, they were really going through all this stuff. So I couldn't imagine that some little girls from Hamburg made it that far,
0: yeah.
1: who were my friends. But it was hard. It was a harder industry than they had imagined.
0: Yeah.
1: And Amina's still in L.A., but it's just this business really can eat you up if you don't preserve yourself.
0: Do you find that
1: or
0: the-
1: take protection?
0: Do you find the energies are the same regardless whether you're in LA or if you're in Germany or if you're in Italy?
1: No.
0: No, it's different?
1: No. LA, when I leave, I'm exhausted. I'm exhausted. I was very good friends with Kim Porter, Puffy's,
0: mm-hmm.
1: Sean Combs, whatever y'all want to call him. I don't know what the name, P. Diddy.
0: Mm-hmm.
1: His baby mama, Kim Porter, was a good friend of mine.
0: Mm-hmm.
1: So I flew out and we would hang out, and Kim was fantastic. Like, she was just so beautiful. We would go to restaurants and she was just amazing. And I remember she always talked about her children
0: mm-hmm.
1: all the time.
0: Mm-hmm.
1: My babies, my children, my twins, my son, Quincy, who she has with Albie Shore. And Quincy took me to some studios. True story. I ran all around LA with that boy, with her son.
0: Mm-hmm.
1: And a year later, she was gone.
0: Mm.
1: And I was like, life is crazy.
0: Mm-hmm.
1: Like, there's no, like, she was young and vibrant. And
0: so
1: when everyone was talking about all the stuff with Puffy, I kept going, her children.
0: Yeah.
1: She's going to be so devastated to leave behind her kids because that's all she talked about.
0: Do you think
1: it meant everything to her?
0: So, you're saying that the industry really affects everybody regardless of where
1: yes.
0: you are in it? And LA
1: yes.
0: is tough that way.
1: Oh, and LA leaves you exhausted because so much is not real and not true that people have to always put on a facade or some kind of persona that when you leave and you're like an innocent, rough piece of putty, everybody has sucked all your good spirit. They're like, wow, come on, let's, you know, you're like, you give everything and at the end, you can't keep up with it. It's exhausting.
0: So LA's harder. Germany, different energy?
1: Germany's a complete opposite. Mm. So I did techno where people would make me cry when they would say, not good. And you're like, what do you want me to do? Not good. And you're like, can you give me some tips? I'm not a good singer yet. And they would just be like, not good. Power, power. I'm like, that's not, is that louder? Is that screaming? I don't know what you mean. So that's the opposite, where you need more energy in your
0: thinking. Right. Or more, a little more guidance.
1: Feedback.
0: And maybe language was a little bit of a barrier for them.
1: Yeah, I mean, I speak German now, but I didn't. Mm. All my records were in English.
0: Mm-hmm.
1: But I was in Russia for 15 years as well. So I had number 3 in Russia. So I went to every city that you can possibly go to.
0: What do you think as
1: by myself?
0: What do you think as you've done so much gets easier with experience? And what within the industry, or even for within your own journey? Never gets easy. What gets easy and what just never gets easy?
1: Good question. Excellent question. Being a performer gets easier. Mm. Walking out and being in your own true self and your skin. Mm-hmm. When I'm going to perform, I'm going to be talking just like we are now.
0: Yeah.
1: It won't be, let me get something ready and let me prepare. I'm going to go out and be like I'm nearly in my living room.
0: Mm-hmm. Which is how it should be, right?
1: And what, but you're not like that at 20. Or 25
0: 35.
1: Yeah. You're really like calculating everything and it's such a waste of time. Now, at what never gets easy is your value of yourself. You're always trying to figure out how to stay relevant.
0: Mm-hmm.
1: Do I have all the knowledge? Do people still like what I'm doing?
0: Mm-hmm.
1: What should I do next? That constant brain, that constant machine is always running in your head unless you just decide to ignore it. But for me, it's important to always elevate every record. Does better than the last. And so that's always some work.
0: And when you're writing a song, have you ever written one that you're like, oh, I can't release this. It's just too personal. Ever written?
1: Whenever I run into that in the writing, I add some stuff that will throw people off. So
0: so they can't say.
1: If I feel like I'm telling too much, I go, I'm about to put a few lines that's going to make them think it ain't me.
0: Yeah, they're just talking about somebody else. That's right.
1: Yeah, then that's what I do. Because so, people kept going, what's that song, Two Wrongs Don't Make It Right? Nothing, just something made up.
0: You just
1: kind of put together different things. And some of them are 100%... like I did something about my parents. There's a record called Rescue Me. I'm not even sure if I ever released that.
0: Mm.
1: But those are the times when you really try to make sure that you kind of camouflage some of the reality.
0: I hear you. Now, when you're writing a song, when it isn't working, how do you know when to either keep fighting for the song or just let it go?
1: When it takes me too long to get the vibe, when it's taking me too long to come up with the chorus to make, because, for example, Starlight, which is a more recent song, I had the verse nearly right away. I didn't have Starlight, but I mean, I knew already I was going to sing. I knew that that's how I wanted to sing it, and I was just going to fill in the blanks. And then I called a friend. He was in his pickup truck in Virginia, and I was like, hey, I got all these lyrics. But I need something to give me more. I want to have astrological words, outer space things. And this is what I got so far, Starlight. Da, da, da. And he came in, because we write so much together, and said, it's interstellar, blah, blah, blah. I said, that's what I want. Mm-hmm. Have a good day. Call you back later. He literally pulled over the car, and that's how we finished.
0: Wow. Oh, he actually pulled over so that you guys could work on it. So he how did. Long? So, you know, the song went to number one already on many charts and still climbing. And
1: yeah, we had a lot on this. I'm shocked. Like, yeah. We've had about 40,000 streams, which is a lot for an indie record with no major label behind
0: right,
1: it. It's
0: yeah.
1: still streaming really well. And we had a lot of number one, like Delight Radio in the UK.
0: Mm-hmm.
1: It's been a long time since I've had a number one with them, and they were loving this record.
0: I mean, when I heard it first, I went, I like that. What song is that? I had to ask Michael.
1: Yeah.
0: I like this song. It's just immediate.
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2: Peace.
0: Really catchy.
1: Yeah, I think that's what I learned back in the 90s with the Eurodance people that you had to have. Everybody didn't speak English that I had success in countries where I'd had success.
0: Mm-hmm.
1: So I couldn't write stuff that they couldn't sing.
0: Right, right.
1: So I felt like, okay, I'm winning because everything I'm doing, people actually can remember.
0: Well, they're...
1: And that's kind of something I never stopped doing.
0: And they're remembering this one for sure because, it's doing really, really well. I mean, and you've had other songs you've worked with... oh, goodness. I got to try to remember the songs.
1: Randy Hall.
0: Yes, with
1: highlight.
0: Randy Hall. I loved that, what you guys
1: yeah,
0: did with that.
1: I got a new record coming with Castella.
0: Okay, and Castella.
1: Out of Los Angeles.
0: Okay.
1: Oh, she's fantastic.
0: Yes, she
1: is. We just did
0: a smooth
1: jazz record together. Yeah.
0: Okay.
1: Worked with a lot of people from dance, but from the soul scene, I have a lot of mentors behind me, like Gene Karn and Wayne Vaughn, who wrote Let's Groove Tonight. All these guys, we just get on WhatsApp or we talk, and they just give me so much support and information. Blows my mind that they're friends with me. Like, what the heck? So that's been the gift of soul music, to have met some legends that I never thought I'd be in the same room with.
0: So you were saying you had a couple of songs coming out in the near future. Are we also looking, I mean, these sound like to me like they're single releases. Are we looking at an album that you're going to do on your own?
1: The album's been done. Like, I want to add one more record cover that I want to do, but I already have an album sitting waiting. Like, I could already drop an album. But the situation is that I had a Southern Soul record, and it's working on national radio right now called Two Wrongs Don't Make It Right.
0: Yeah.
1: So now Jeter Jones, who's really known in that scene, we just did a duet. So I kind of can't put everything out where it'll just smother it. So I kind of like to give records this space.
0: Well,
1: that's the only reason I haven't dropped an album.
0: I was going to say, I mean, you're over in the soul scene. You've got now you're talking Southern Soul. Like, it's hard to drop a lot of music all at once, right? Because even though they are different genres, everybody still comes to the same space, and then they're like, okay, what are you doing?
1: That's my problem. Right? And Always was penalized for being fast and for... I could write, like, in 15 minutes, whole song and be done and ready to go.
0: Mm-hmm.
1: And they would be like, well, why do you want half? Because, you know, and I'm like, but please don't penalize me because I'm good.
0: You know?
1: Like, this is really an odd situation. I mean, most writers share much more than they should.
0: Mm-hmm.
1: And that's kind of what the business does. We go in a room, you write all the melody, you write all the lyrics. And everybody said, okay, it's us. We're all four of us. And you're like, okay. And so I'm not doing that anymore. I'm kind of sticking to whatever the real copyright is. But it's been the DJs that have kept me alive from the beginning of my career until now.
0: So are you gonna do a little bit more in the Southern Soul area?
1: I've already recorded Lorenzo Johnson, Lorenzo Johnson, who I'm working with currently out in Los Angeles. Mm-hmm. He was producing several songs for Lettucey. One of them was Get to Know You.
0: Mm-hmm.
1: I don't know if you remember that record from her.
0: Mm-hmm.
1: And he is fantastic. He produced two wrongs don't make a right. Mm-hmm. And he's producing the Jeter Jones record that's in the works.
0: Mm-hmm.
1: But I have a whole country record that's been done for years.
0: Seriously?
1: And we cannot find a space. Every week they call me, can we do it? I said, nope.
0: Oh, my goodness. I mean, you know,
1: can't
0: that,
1: do it.
0: That's the beauty, though, of having all the talent to be able to do different genres. And I say that because there's a lot of artists that really can only do one style. So when you are
1: Girl,
0: able...
1: those stations, they hate me. They don't like it that I do everything. They but, do not like it.
0: But it's not...
1: They
0: it's about
1: like
0: you.
1: It.
0: It's about you. And it keeps you busy, right? Because if you're only in
1: at
0: one lane...
1: At this point, yes.
0: Right?
1: You're absolutely right. At this point, it's just you need to invest time in promoting records.
0: Mm-hmm.
1: You need to go out and perform. So if you're confusing everyone with what you're doing,
0: mm-hmm.
1: that's not always a bonus for you. So I had to really streamline it. But I had a birthday party, a milestone birthday the other day,
0: happy
1: and I
0: birthday.
1: Played the country folder of songs to the guests.
0: Mm-hmm.
1: And they all got quiet. They looked, they said, that sounds like real songs. I said, yeah, I've been doing country way before Beyonce and Neo and all these people that are dropping around. I started there with Avicii.
0: Mm-hmm.
1: That's why they liked me in Sweden, because I was a real, like, a kind of Tracy Chapman singer.
0: Mm-hmm. Yeah.
1: And I wanted, that was the way I wanted to go. I knew it fit me like a glove. My writing was in that pocket. I had Taylor Swift's musical director, Mike Meadows. He played on my records. He's played on some of those records. So it is what it is. I just don't know, you know, when that's going to drop, but I think it's going to be great.
0: I think and, it's going to be great. I'll be ready for it. I don't mind a little country every once in a while.
1: I say a lot more of my internal feelings in country music,
0: yeah.
1: to be honest.
0: That is kind of the genre, though, that allows you to be that open.
1: Mm-hmm. Yeah, I did a camp once with the winner of American Idol, Nick Fragiani,
0: mm-hmm.
1: Brett Young guitarist, the son of Eric Roberts. Julie Roberts' brother has a son named Keaton Simons. Mm. And there were seven other guitarists there, everybody famous.
0: Mm.
1: And they were like, well, what are you going to do at the camp? Because I didn't have a guitar. It was like seven white guys and there was Terry. And I said, well, let's just start the session and I'll show you. And the guy started his guitar doing something.
0: Mm-hmm.
1: And I said, wait a minute. And I sung him a complete verse, bridge, and I didn't have 100% the chorus.
0: Yeah.
1: He said, oh, that's a good song. What song is that? The one I'm writing right now in my head. So let's go on and put the guitar to it.
0: Let's go.
1: And he said, I have never done this, but I'm on it.
0: That's fantastic.
1: So if they go to YouTube, if you go to YouTube or... Yeah, it's a song called... what was the song? I can't even think of the name of the song now.
0: You'll tell
1: but
0: me.
1: But it was a great song.
0: Yeah, don't forget to tell me because I want to be able to tell the listeners. So I want them to go check it out as well.
1: Yeah.
0: So let me ask
1: Fearless.
0: You.
1: Just, Fearless.
0: Was, Fearless?
1: Fearless.
0: Okay, Fearless.
1: Yes.
0: And Terry Green, let me ask you, because I know I spoke a little bit earlier about Starlight, but I want to kind of talk a little bit more about it because it is the one that is really out there right now with the...
1: Yeah, girl.
0: You know? So I wanted to find out, well, you as you mentioned, you write them quite quickly and you worked with the your friend that was driving the pickup truck. Where can people get it? And you kind of gave us a little bit of an idea of what you were looking for in terms of Satellite and all of that energy and that vibe.
1: Before even the lyrical part, I have to add Dino Sirius in Paris.
0: Yeah.
1: I was in a writing camp with Dino 2 years before Starlight,
0: mm-hmm.
1: and we were writing for someone else. And at the end, I lost my voice, and I said, well, let's get back later to something else for me.
0: Mm-hmm.
1: So about a year ago, I wrote him. I said, I need to do something dancey. And these, I gave him a few ideas, what I was feeling. And he sent back this kind of layout. And I was like, I love this, but I don't love the bass because you didn't play it live. So let me send it over to Baltimore to mm-hmm. the guy that plays for me, who's actually... for Zoe and the Tall Man and with Deborah Bond. I said, let me send it to Brandon Lane.
0: Mm-hmm.
1: Brandon killed that bass.
0: Mm-hmm.
1: He sent it back. And Brandon sent some little conservative bass at first. And then he finally sent over some fire. I said, play it like Bernard Edwards, 1977.
0: Mm-hmm.
1: And that's what he did. And I said, he said, you sure it's going to work? Yeah, all the UK guys, you know, they love bass. So we put it all together, and Dino produced it to the end. And it's really a great sounding, sonically a great record, lyrically a great record. And I stand by the great work that people did to help me do that record.
0: They did a great job. I'm wondering, are you going to expand on it? Because it's 3 minutes. And it's
1: we got an extended. The extended, okay. I'll send it to you. The extended is out now.
0: Okay.
1: I thought I gave it to all the stations, but you'll definitely get that.
0: Okay.
1: Me.
0: I just have the short version. I want the long version because it's such a good song.
1: We have one with more intro and outro. Yeah. And someone has, so there's going to be a vinyl version.
0: Okay.
1: And I'm just waiting to see if I put what I'm going to put on the reverse side. That's where I'm at right now.
0: Okay. Well, it's great. I love it. And I know that our listeners are going to love it. And Terry, you are probably going to be on the road again, I guess, doing more, heading out, entertaining.
1: I'm free right now, but I'll be. So my son is going to marry a girl from Toronto.
0: Smart.
1: So that's exciting. I'm going to be saying like you, hello, Q. You know that you, the thing you guys do. I love it. She's Jamaican, Toronto. I love Toronto. So I took a little time off. I'm meeting my son on the weekend.
0: Okay.
1: Having a little bit of time off for this milestone birthday. And then I'm back on the road next week. I'll be in Italy.
0: Mm.
1: And I go from Italy to down to the, not Caribbean. I'll be in the Palma, down in the Mallorca area with the German job.
0: Mm-hmm.
1: Then I'm going back to do concerts, festivals in Germany too. I have two festivals this summer.
0: That's a busy
1: three.
0: Summer.
1: I got one in London. I'll be in London as well at Carpet Beach with Louise Mihan of Solutions and the Weather Girls, Dinell Rhodes.
0: Okay.
1: I'll hit out like somewhere else.
0: I'm tired. I'm tired already. That's amazing.
1: Girl, I'm tired. When I did that, I just did Hong Kong and Singapore, and I was crawling out of those airports.
0: Oh,
1: like,
0: my goodness. So can people go to your website and they can, you know, for people that are listening for all parts of the world, because we do the show is aired on 8 different stations around. So, so for people that are able to go to your website, will they be able to see your schedule so that in case you're in their town, can they sign up for a mailing list or something to kind of follow you, an Instagram? How can they follow you?
1: Right. Yeah, so I integrated all the events into Spotify. So if you go to Spotify, Terry Green Project, you can find every show as well. And you can find me on Bands in Town, Songkick, and on the website, www.terrygreenmusic.com.
0: Okay. All right, everyone. So there's no excuse to not find Terry. There's actually no excuse not to go and listen to Starlight, because it is the latest release that's out, and it is really good, and it'll have you dancing. And
1: I love the way you said out.
0: Sorry. So
1: I love it.
0: So thank you.
1: Sometimes I do it. I fake my Canadian accent when little Natalie's around my Canadian future daughter-in-law. I'm like, Natalie, do I sound Canadian? And she's like, no.
0: I guess it's something that we do without thinking, because I wasn't even thinking it. But anyways, thank you so much for your time. Thank you for being here.
1: Wow.
0: And please keep us in the loop, because we want the world to know what you're doing, and so that you can continue on with your success.
1: Well, I appreciate you so much. Thank you for bearing with me, because I'm always traveling horrible little time schedules. But I appreciate when media and press, which is so super important to all industries of entertainment.
0: Mm-hmm.
1: When people want to hear from you and invite you in, it's an honor to be, you know, a part of your program and to be interviewed.
0: Thank you, Terry. Thank you so much. Well, we're going to go, of course. As I mentioned earlier, we played a song at the beginning of our interview with Terry, and we're going to go right now into that hot song that is, I'm not going to be surprised if it doesn't take over somewhere this summer on stations and DJ playlists and Spotify playlists. We're going to go straight to tell them the name of the song, Terry.
1: Yes, I'm so thankful to be here with Paula. This is the current single, Starlight. It's the extended mix. It's the Terry Green record with Dino Sirius and Mr. Brandon Lane on bass. And I hope you like it. And I appreciate you all so very much.
0: Let's go. And this is Terry Green and Starlight.

And that is Terry Green featuring Dino Sirius and Brandon Lane. And the Starlight Extended Mix right here in All About the Funk. Thank you so much, Terry, for spending time with me tonight. Absolutely love the song. It's a bona fide summer hit. So I'm sure we got you on the dance floor with this one. So we want to keep you on the dance floor with this one from Michael Jackson. Get on the floor from the album Off the Wall. Got you dancing. Gonna keep you there actually to the rest of the show. We're just gonna be bringing you a lot of disco and funk hits. It's gonna make you wanna move.

Michael Jackson, from the album Off the Wall, Get on the Floor. Now, I haven't seen the biopic yet, but I was just waiting until, you know, a lot of the crowd had already gone. But I have heard from quite a few people that have seen it, and they have just loved it. So I do not think I will be disappointed either. Don't want to disappoint you. We want to make sure that you get great music, so we're going to give you this one from Chic and the song, I Want Your Love. Featuring unmistakable songwriting and production by Nile Rodgers and Bernard Edwards.

is Chic from the album Say Chic and their hit song, I Want Your Love. Well, as we wind down today's show, I do want to say thank you for joining me tonight. Of course, send your song requests to the DM and All About the Funk on Instagram. Thank you again to Terry Green for chatting with me today. And coming in on next week's show, we'll be chatting with Binky Womack. 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Right now, we're going to go to the song released in 1976. It's The Tramps and Disco Inferno. Wherever you are, have a great week. Be sure to stay funky wherever you are.

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1: Uh-oh, you think we got a solution? 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

0: Nassau and Suffolk County, we up in here. 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
1: Hey yo,
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1: Hey yo, everybody get back. 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
2: What is that?
1: Weed smoke I'm smelling?
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1: Oh. That smells good. Anyway, let's prepare to take our mind to the next song.

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1: 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New heat from off the Erykah Badu album. We ain't playing no games tonight, nothing but new heat. It's called Echoes, another one you heard first.

Yeah, just playing some joints. Going at the ladies right now. New October London. It's called Body Talk. Another one you may have heard first right here in the Beast Per Minute Show. DJ Breeze in the mix.

not even mixing just yet, just playing a couple of joints, going at the ladies, just getting warmed up. Once again, this is the Beats Per Minute Show, DJ Breeze in the mix, 10 p.m. to 1 a.m. every Saturday night, Rhythm and Soul Radio.

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2: Your girl keeps looking at me.
1: Mm-hmm. 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
0: Better get her. Mm-hmm.

New music from the Engineers. Well, Come Up to My Room. Another one you heard first. Nothing but new heat tonight. Beast Birdman the Show. DJ Breeze in the mix.

that Rhapsody album. 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

0: play nothing. 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Who you think he is, DJ Quick? 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Kendrick Free?
1: I didn't say
0: Or you must be Jimmy Walker.

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And there's a lot of other ways to listen as well. I'm going to come back with some more up-tempo R&B. And once again, that last hour of Soulful House.

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I've got about maybe about 9 mixes up there right now so far, maybe 9 or 12. 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And as I said, God willing, I'll see you here next weekend.

work that,

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As a sovereign being, I revoke all invisible contracts. I do not consent in any form of abuse, violence, war, slaughter, sacrifice, nor slavery or exploitation for me, my family, friends, and beloved ones, nor our children or the children of our children and future generations.

I do consent to the sacred guardianship and the natural preservation and protection of this living earth, its resources and elements of life, and consent to the co-creation and healthy, prosperous, sustainable future and life for everybody, and equal sharing and distribution of natural resources. I consent to the promotion and cultivation of compassion, loving kindness, and respect for all of life, and the balance and beauty and harmony with all our relations with mineral, plant, animal, and human kingdom, ancestors, and future generations, seen and unseen.

facts of how to remain calm. I'm speaking to the masters of weathering storms, airbenders, galaxy runners, rhythm doctors, invisible genies, astral projectors of the mind and body, fear eaters, zazas, black magical stardust,

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No cap.

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1: Take three. Have y'all seen the movie Sinners? Well, I had the pleasure writing this song for Mr. Ryan Coogler and working with him, love with him. And the kid Miles sang in the movie, sang good. Just a boy, about 8 years old, threw me a Bible on that Mississippi road. Now I love you, Papa, you did all you can do. They say the truth hurts, so I lied to you. Yes, I lied.

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Stand it all, 'cause what you out here doing, you didn't preach it all. Now I'm full of the blues, holy water too. They say the truth hurts, so I lied to you. Yes, I lied to you.

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1: Now arriving at the station, it's the Harlem Connection. This is the Harlem Connection, where we connect you to the sounds that help establish Harlem as a cultural mecca. We'll play an eclectic array of artists from different areas and different eras that somehow connect through Harlem. And during each journey, the music is connected by a different theme. 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
2: Nice job on the introduction.
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2: You're welcome. Now, you did say we play music from every era, every genre, but if you had to pick the two music genres most closely associated with Harlem, what would those top two be in your opinion?
1: Oh, that's easy. Country.
2: Okay.
1: And Western.
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0: passengers, you are aboard the Harlem Connection, a radio show where we connect you to the magic and the history of Harlem, USA, courtesy of the music of your favorite artists. And we connect that music to one connecting theme. And this week, our theme is the Harlem Connection, Gone Country. And we gave you the following songs. Let It Be Me, that's James Bryan on the acoustic guitar. And the voice that you hear is Nicole Henry. I am a huge fan of Nicole Henry. Love her voice. I think she's so multifaceted. Her Harlem Connections are several. I'm going to point out her performance at Jenny's Supper Club. Now, Jenny's Supper Club, if I say jazz club, it's probably an image that pops up in your mind. Jenny's Supper Club is pretty much what that image would more or less be. It is located directly underneath the Red Rooster restaurant, owned and operated by Marcus Samuelson. It is at 310 Malcolm X Boulevard between 125th and 126th Streets. So they do more than jazz, great music all around, versatile music, because it's Harlem, and Harlem, we are versatile with our music. Now, when I say the Mecca of country western music, most people would think the Grand Old Opry right there in Nashville, Tennessee. However, I argue that our very own world-famous Apollo Theater right here in Harlem, about two blocks away from the aforementioned Jenny's Supper Club, I would say Apollo Theater's done pretty good when it comes to country music as well. Almost everybody else in that block, including Nicole Henry, has performed at the Apollo Theater. I gave you Shallow by Bradley Cooper and Lady Gaga. Bradley Cooper has not performed at the Apollo. Shame on him. But Lady Gaga has, as has Ike and Tina Turner, who gave you Bayou Song. John Mellencamp, a.k.a. John Cougar Mellencamp, a.k.a. John Cougar, who gave you Pink Houses. Tracy Chapman gave us Fast Car. I don't believe she has performed at the Apollo, but I do know that she has performed at the Harlem Gatehouse, which is located on a College of City campus, I should say, of City College, over on Convent Avenue, 135th Street. Classic song. And ended the set with another Apollo Theater performer, Kay Michelle, with her song, Jack Daniels. Hope you like my set. We're going country a little bit more.
1: Greetings, passengers, and you are still aboard the Harlem Connection. Mama Soul here, and I will serve as your sonic conductor or driver, if you will, for my portion of music as we celebrate the richness of Harlem, USA through song, and giving you the connection to the song and or artist as part of our sonic journey. This is what we do. That's how it goes down here on the Harlem Connection. This time around, we're going to get into pickup, because the Harlem Connection, we going country. So let's get aboard this pickup here and let's get into this music. It's the Harlem Connection, gone country.

Peace, what's happening, world? This is W. Ellington Felton, a.k.a. Wes Felton. And when I'm in New York, actually anywhere in the world, I like to listen to Rhythm and Soul Radio. Peace.

I lied, baby, because that man, ooh, that man. I thought about him when I woke up in the morning. I thought about him when I laid my head on my bed at night. And since he's been gone, you know, I'm looking for that, new love. Is he out here? Is he out here? Is he out here somewhere?

0: my first block of music in support of the Sonic Experience, the Harlem Connection. It's Gone Country. Started off with Obvious Country by the Hamiltones, Rockin' Chair, Gwen McCrae, Sam Cooke, Bring It On Home to Me, Harlem Country Girl, Oludara, I'd Rather Go Blind, this time interpreted by Lila James, I Will Always Love You, penned by Dolly Parton, made wildly popular by Whitney Houston, but this time around gave you Kiki Wyatt with her rendition of I Will Always Love You, and closed out my first block of music, Misty Blue, Prince, featuring Shelby J. What are the Harlem connections to these country songs or country-inspired? The Harlem connection for both the Hamiltones and Gwen McCrae is the world-famous Apollo Theater. The Hamiltones performed as the featured artist for the Apollo Music Cafe. Gwen McCrae performed on stage at the historic Apollo Theater. Gwen McCrae, soul R&B artist, she covered Rocking Chair in 1968. The original version of the song was released in 1966 and was a top five country hit. Sam Cooke, don't tell me that Bring It On Home to Me is not a country record. The whole swing of it, the whole bop of it. In his Harlem connection, we're going to cite his performing at Smalls Paradise, owned by Ed Smalls, located in the basement of 2294 7th Avenue, now known as Adam Clayton Powell Jr. Boulevard. Harlem Country Girl, Oludara. I experienced this man performing this song live and direct in the Richard Rogers Amphitheater of Marcus Garvey Park, and it was a wonderful show. Lila James.
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0: Harlem Connection is having performed during Harlem Week. Kiki Wyatt. Her Harlem connection is having performed at then known as Billy's Black, now known as the Nephew Supper Club, located on West 119th Street. And my closing song for my first block, Misty Blue, Prince featuring Shelby J. The connector here is Shelby J. Cut her musical chops in New York City during Sylvia's open mic nights. And there you have it for my first block of music in support of the Sonic Experience, the Harlem Connections. 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
7: 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We love the music. Therefore, it should come as no surprise that we also love music trivia. I love playing music trivia games, and one of my favorites is called Lyrically Correct. It's a card game with lyrical questions about all kinds of different music. And I was so happy when I semi-recently discovered that the creators of the game are actually from Harlem, or at least some of them are. And therefore, it is my honor and privilege to introduce from Lyrically Correct Trivia Games, Mr. Dante Jones. Dante, welcome aboard the Harlem Connection.
8: Thanks, man. Thanks so much for having me. I truly appreciate it, bro.
7: Oh, no, this is a big kick for me. I've been wanting to do this for a while. Okay, so first off, tell me your title with Lyrically Correct, please.
8: Yeah, no problem. So I am one of four co-founders, and I'm the current CEO.
7: Oh, we got the big dog up in the house. Okay, so tell our passengers how you came up with the Lyrically Correct game concept.
8: I love that you say passengers, man, because it's definitely been a ride, right? So it's Lyrically Correct was founded by myself and my cousin, along with our wives. So myself and my cousin Jules, along with his wife, Nikki, and my wife, Tiffany. So we're a family-owned company. The story goes as such. Nikki was sitting on the couch, scrolling, came across something that kind of sparked a thought in her mind. She leaned over to her husband, Jules, and was like, hey, do you think this would be a cool game? And he's like, yeah, I guess. And from there, he was like, well, the thing they had to do was figure out how to take it from idea to business. And he said, well, let me call my cousin. And he called me, and I did the same thing his wife did. I looked over to my wife, right? And was like, what do you think? And the rest is history.
7: Well, considering that the previous week I just did my anniversary show, I will tell you, checking with the wife is always a good idea. So you're a smart man.
8: For sure.
7: Okay, so now there are different versions of the Lyrically Correct trivia game. Tell us about them.
8: Yeah, so, I mean, listen, we are tried and true Harlem millennials. So it was only right that we started with what we know, and that's the 90s and 2000s hip hop and R&B.
7: Right.
8: The four of us, even though, you know, all four of us lived in the Bronx at some point of our lives. But right. Nikki, she'll say she's from the Bronx, but she has Harlem roots. She went to St. Charles, right? Both of her parents are from Harlem. So we grew up going to parties in Harlem, you know, the Rucker parties, the Menacing, everything. So 90s and 2000 hip hop is what we know. Then, you know, like all Black families, we had the families getting involved. We had my older sister wanting more 90s R&B. And we had the auntie that's not, you know, she's not in the world anymore. So she requested a gospel edition. That's how we got the revival. you know, our parents, right? They didn't do the hip hop thing. So that's how we ended with the 60s and 70s soul music. Like we call it the oldies but goodies. And we also have what I believe you had said in past conversations, your favorite era, that 80s music, right? I believe you had said in past conversations, your favorite era, that 80s music, right? So
7: Yep.
8: you got, you know, the early rap,

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1: You
0: man.
1: got the country western edition of Lyrically Correct. Okay, so listen, let's stop talking about it. Let's be about it. Let's be about
0: Okay,
1: it. Okay,
0: let's do that.
1: okay, hit me. Hit me. Let's do a game. Let's do a version. Hit me. Let's go.
0: Okay, I'm so glad you said that because we tell people all the time that lyrically correct is not something you talk about, you experience it. So with that being said, I'm gonna go to your era, to the 80s, and go to
1: Okay.
0: our mixtape edition.
1: Okay.
0: And it's only right that I hit you with a question from an artist that is from Harlem, right? So I'm gonna ask you this. What did Curtis Blow want you to know?
1: That these are the breaks. Come on, come
0: There you
1: on.
0: go. That
1: Okay, all right.
0: was an easy
1: Wait.
0: one for the Harlem one.
1: Okay, so all right, but this week's theme is the Harlem Connection gone country. So you got to do country edition. Hit me with a country one.
0: Okay. So I like to stay tried and true, like all Harlem guys do. This guy's not from Harlem, but he did perform in Harlem a couple of times. Let me flip it on you. Do you know a country artist that performed or from Harlem or
1: The
0: something?
1: whole show has been you tune in late. The whole show has been country artists who perform the hardest. So hit me with the lyrics. So let's
0: Okay,
1: see.
0: so perfect. Let's do it. No, let's go straight to the question. Darius Rucker said, in between which three things does he actually think about it? I'm gonna help you out. It's multiple choice. So
1: Go.
0: is it A, morning, afternoon, and evening? B, music, money, making love? C, work, hurt, and whiskey? Or D, Friday, Saturday, and Sunday?
1: I'm gonna go with A.
0: A, you say morning, afternoon, and evening. And that is actually incorrect.
1: What's the correct answer?
0: Yeah, the correct answer is C, is between work, hurt, and whiskey.
1: Okay. All right. Well,
0: Yeah.
1: you know what? I'm gonna turn it on you. Because I am a fan of Lyrically Correct, so I have a
0: I
1: card.
0: appreciate
1: I got a card in my
0: that.
1: hand. So
0: Okay.
1: I'm just gonna change one word in the card.
0: Okay.
1: Since it's our the Harlem Connection Gone Country edition, according to Dolly Parton, what would happen if she stays?
0: Wow, that was a great one. That was a great one.
1: I can give
0: And
1: you
0: rest in
1: multiple
0: peace.
1: choice. I can
0: Please
1: give you,
0: do.
1: okay.
0: Yeah.
1: What would happen if she stays? A, they'll end up having sex. B, she'll only be in the way. C, she'll regret it in the morning. Or D, he'll end up cheating.
0: I'll say C, she'll regret it in the morning.
1: The correct answer is if she stays, she'll only be in the
0: In the
1: way.
0: way. Oh.
1: Et cetera, because she, E-E-E-E, will always
0: Oh,
1: love you.
0: you. Yeah.
1: Ooh,
0: That's that.
1: yeah.
0: And
1: Now,
0: we should have
1: on your
0: known that.
1: card,
0: Yeah.
1: because it's from the one of the
0: The
1: R&B
0: newer.
1: editions, but
0: Yeah.
1: on your card, the question says according to Whitney, but we know that the song was
0: That.
1: originally written by and performed by Dolly Parton.
0: I
1: All
0: was gonna
1: right.
0: get to that. Yeah, I was gonna get to that. That was
1: So
0: good.
1: now for folks, so you were gonna get to that. I'm gonna say for folks who want to get to you Lyrically Correct, what is your website and social media handles?
0: Yeah, for sure. Our website is www.lyricallycorrect.com, and our social handles is at Lyrically Correct Game, and that's on Twitter, Facebook, and Instagram. Check us out.
1: Okay, copy that. Lyrically correct. All right, and now your name. You are the CEO of Lyrically Correct, the trivia music game, or the music trivia game, I should say. Lyrically correct. Your name is Dante Jones, which means your initials are DJ. So I'm going to give you a chance to be the DJ for the Harlem Connection Gone Country. What country song would you like us to play?
0: Oh man, that's a lot of pressure. But let's keep it going with my man Darius Rucker and let's play Don't Think I Don't Think About It.
1: All right, and the Harlem Connection would be, as you mentioned earlier, he performed right here in Harlem at our very own world-famous Apollo Theater. next stop, the music.

Mama Soul, and I'm back with my final block of music in support of the Harlem Connections Gone Country. That is our theme for this sonic journey. So yeah, we are still on the pickup, kicking up gravel on this dirt road, bringing you great music with a little country feeling to it. I didn't go through straight country, but I provided songs that, for me, sound like they have strong country influence. They sound country. What do you think? I gave you Million Dollars, Eric Roberson. Heard It All Before, Sunshine Anderson. And Amen from Anthony Hamilton. Eric Roberson, his Harlem connection, numerous, but we're going to cite having been a participant in the Indie Soul Music Mixer at what was then known as Billy's Black on West 119th Street, now known as the Nephew Supper Club. Sunshine Anderson, she is from the South, I believe North Carolina. Her Harlem connection is having performed during Harlem Week. Anthony Hamilton, I played the Hamiltones earlier, his supporting vocalist, and now I'm playing the man himself. His Harlem connection is having lived in Harlem. In the background, my music bed, Robert Glasper, I'm Country, and It's Okay. He's from Texas, so he may know a thing or two about country living. His Harlem connection is having performed at the Apollo for Afropunk with Jill Scott and Bilal on the bill. I want to thank all those who listen to us and provide feedback on a regular basis. We thank you. Shout out to Mercedes, who tapped in for the Harlem Love Connection sonic experience, saying that she enjoyed the music offerings. Big shout out to Uncle John Kane, your niece Adina, whose music we play here on the Harlem Connection. Share with me that you love what you hear, and we thank you for tuning in and joining the ride, being a regular passenger here on the Harlem Connection. Mama Soul, I'm going to toss it to the law to bring it on home.

0: The radio show is the Harlem Connection. The theme this week, the Harlem Connection, gone country. The rule every week is somebody directly connected to every song we play has to have a Harlem connection, and they need it to either be from Harlem or at least performed in Harlem once. Some of the vocalists that I played, that rule did not apply. So how could I, in good conscience, play them? And who does that rule not apply to? Let's find out. I start the set off with Crazy. Basically the country song, as far as I'm concerned. Certainly one of the big classics in country music, and that was done by Patsy Cline. Followed that up with Oh No by the Commodores. The Best of My Love by the Eagles, but that particular version was a cover by Rod Stewart. Followed that up with Creepin' In by Dolly Parton, rest in peace, and Norah Jones. Gave you Fire by the Pointer Sisters and Something to Talk About by the great Bonnie Raitt, and ended the set with the Get Up remix. Wanko Brown. All right, the Harlem Connections. Well, let's see who didn't have a Harlem Connection. Song number one by Patsy Cline. To the best of my knowledge, Patsy Cline has no Harlem connection directly. But that's okay because the song Crazy was written by the legendary Willie Nelson, who does have a Harlem connection because he has graced the stage of the world famous Apollo Theater in performance mode, as did the Commodores. As did Rod Stewart. For the song Creeping In, sadly, Dolly Parton, as much as she is respected and even beloved in our village of Harlem, I can't find a single Harlem connection for Dolly Parton, which is why we went with the duet with her and Norah Jones, who has performed at the Apollo. Fire by the Pointer Sisters, not one, but two Harlem connections. No surprise, the Pointer Sisters have performed at the Apollo, but the song Fire was written by Bruce Springsteen, who has also performed at the Apollo, so two for one there. Something to Talk About, Bonnie Raitt, another Apollo performer, and the Get Up, Wanko Brown. Again, I don't know of a Harlem connection for Wanko Brown, which is why I went with the remix featuring Ciara. And Ciara has performed on the TV show 106 and Park, which, when it first came out, was filmed at 106th Street and Park Avenue, right here in the village of Harlem. Now, later, 106 and Park moved to Midtown and kept the name. I feel like that's cultural appropriation in some shape, form, or fashion. Like that ain't, if you ain't on 106 and Park, anyway. But the point is, Ciara did perform in Harlem, ergo, the Get Up remix does count. All right, hope you enjoyed this week's set. Hope you enjoyed the diversity that we showed you, because Harlem is one diverse community, one of the main things I love about it. If you enjoyed, tell a friend, and tell that friend, and tell a friend. And there you go, and so on, and so on, and so on.
1: Passengers, I hope you jot down some notes as we approach the end of the line. Please note, there may be a parting musical gift for you after I say, The Harlem Connection was conceived and executive produced by my husband, L.I.J. Williams, a.k.a. The Law.
2: 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And it was produced and edited by Mama Soul and Tiana Hall. 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
3: 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That's right, y'all. 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
6: Sections of Baltimore spun out of control Monday. Police defended parts of the city in riot gear, while neighborhoods plunged into chaos. Fully engulfed. Car fires, looting, and violence erupted only hours after a man killed while in police custody was laid to rest.
5: Nobody can tell anybody that something did not go wrong when that guy was locked up.

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you. 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

been a brother and a friend throughout the years. This song truly means a lot to me because I literally had to start all over again. And there's nothing wrong with it as long as you know you're cool with yourself and that sometimes the people you start off with won't be the people you finish with. And actually, it's a blessing because most of them was using you anyway. And then others, they just weren't confident enough in themselves to love you unconditionally, publicly. It's nothing worse when you get affirmations about how wonderful you are in a tweet on DM, but publicly they act like they don't know you. But this friend right here, Jay Fusion, saw every loss, every up, every down, everything. This is his favorite song, so tonight, I dedicate this directly to you, bro. Thank you for being my friend.

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Real talk, sometimes you try to act like, everything's fine, but when you love someone that hard, you just can't unlove them. Anyone know what I'm talking about? And you're trying to move forward with your life, but you still got those feelings for them. You're like, I don't know what to do. Gotta start all over again, Breakups, divorce, hurts like a knife, cuts to the heart, stabs you twice, once bit, twice shy. Keep it one eye open for the bad guy, Yeah. Losing your job, having one mindset of money, finances, and have it drop like you broke. $30 an hour, and now you're making $14. That hurts, that's crazy. $30 an hour, to go from $30 an hour, to go to $14 an hour, yo, say that's cray cray, but it happens, sometimes you can't talk, you gotta

There's a way that I'll land there somewhere. Till they

plan of how to destroy the black youth of the nation. And the decision was to concentrate the distribution of drugs on the black youth of the nation, beginning in the elementary school. And New York and other large cities were to be divided up into districts. The district commander, black, was to be given any kind of car he wanted, Mercedes, Rolls Royce, anything, for this would be a part of the sales pitch. The blacks just love fine cars, and he'd drive around through the community in this fine car, and he'd be identified, he'd be known. But thus it began, and it spread over the country, and we fell for it. Now, one thing was important, that the thing to attract the blacks, more than any other thing, more than the drug itself, it happened to number key young people, and spread the word that this is the end thing. So that'll get them. Just say it's the end thing. And they'll brave the fires of hell to be a part of the end thing.

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This what we doing.

Frankie Quinones on percussion. Wellington Britt on the drums. Andre Avellino on the Espanol. Agua.

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1: Frankie Quinones on percussion. Wellington Britt on the drums. Andre Avellino on the Spanish, Espanol. On the Espanol. Agua.

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0: 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Go grab a drink, call some friends, and join the architect Marco Nobles for the Eclectic Lounge. It's 2 hours of vibes and grooves that you can enjoy wherever you are. Now your Fridays are all set. Step into the Eclectic Lounge every Friday night. You've logged on to the right site at the right time, giving you a unique music mix to get you through the day or night. 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

Good afternoon. Welcome. This is Soul Freedom. Kicking off today with Sandra St. Victor and also featuring Layla Hathaway there. Track called No More. Next, we've got Reggie Myricks production. This is Taiwan. Lights down.

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Next we got Christy Wallace. Praise.

0: given me the opportunity to say I can deal with it or I cannot. Why did you do this to me?
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0: Oh my God.
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1: 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The guest on this one is Tia Zakora. 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

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Now Walk Away From Love. Before this we had Sam Pounds and Family Company and One in a Million. Next up we got Jared Lawson and Smoke Me Out. Soul Freedom on Rhythm and Soul Radio.

Joe Selva there with Future. Before this we had Kevin East. And next we've got the Cool Notes.

Changing it up there with one of the most soulful voices out of the islands, that is Derek Harriott, or the Jiving Juniors, Have Faith in Me. This is Change, featuring Tanya Michelle Smith.

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Marva King with Julian Jonah there, and Just Like That. Into hour two now. This is Nate James.

Bluey and Skint. Victor Davis now, this is Be The One.

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Next one we got with Robert Glasper, Alina Pinderhoos, Godwin Louis, and Arden Altino. This is Wyclef Jean and Farafina.

Crack and Smack with Izo Fitzroy, and mixed by Ray Mang, Velvet Seized. Next we got coming up Louis Vega with Msaka and Mercy of Time.

Sandra St. Victor from her excellent new set. This one features EDB and it's called Life. Next up we've got Sesamato and Dave Lee, Island of Love.

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I'll be back next week, 4 o'clock Eastern. 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

0: as it is part of your balance and harmony in creation, creativity, love, self-worth, and harmony, as you are worthy of all of this perfection in and through you, and all you have to do is
1: I swear I've been broke way too long.

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